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2: Lots of sunshine for our Sunday. 24, the top for Mackay today. Pioneer Valley and Proserpine both 25. Hailey Beach, a top of 23. A partly cloudy for tomorrow and Tuesday, with tops in the low to mid-20s.
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0: 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And internationally acclaimed Dean Bourne. All the hits from Wake Up Little Susie, Pretty Woman, Walk Right Back, and You've Got It. 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
11: Good morning, I'm Jai Morse. A 48-year-old man has been charged with murder following the discovery of a woman's body in Queensland. The body was discovered late last night in bushland north of Toowoomba, believed to belong to missing woman Yana Armstrong. The 48-year-old is set to face court tomorrow as investigations continue. In other news, an Australian government campaign is set to encourage Aussies to test for bowel cancer. Health Minister Mark Butler says when found early, more than 90% of cases can be successfully treated.
12: Early detection massively increases the likelihood of survival here. 14 million Australians have participated in this screening program over the last 20 years, and it's literally saved thousands and thousands of lives.
11: The first strain of H5 bird flu has been detected in a native Australian seabird. The disease has been confirmed in a greater crested tern, the federal government describing it as a disturbing development. All other 11 cases have involved migratory birds from the sub-Antarctic region. And a WA Labor MP has had his electorate office vandalised in what he claims was a targeted incident. The office was significantly damaged overnight on Friday, with the woman arrested but released without charge. Scarborough MP Stuart Albury says there's no place for intimidation or violence in our democracy. Checking sport, Roosters winger Daniel Tupou celebrated his 300th game with a hat-trick. He becomes the first ever player to pull off the move during their 300th game, guiding the Roosters to a 28-12 win over the Eels. Coach Trent Robinson says he's not surprised.
13: There's nothing by chance. You know, there's no luck in our game. You get what you deserve, and Toop's got exactly what he deserves tonight. You know, on 300 games, he played a really good game, really solid game, and then he ends up with three tries.
11: England are through to the World Cup semi-finals after defeating Norway 2-1 in Miami. And Linda Noskova's won the Wimbledon's women's singles, becoming the third Czech woman to do so in 4 years. Jannik Sinner will take on Alexander Zverev in the men's final tomorrow. That's the latest in news and sport.
14: G'day Mackay, Sam from Harvey Norman here. Still rocking that old phone with a battery that gives up faster than you on a Monday morning? Time for an upgrade at Harvey Norman Mackay. 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
15: Lots of sunshine for our Sunday. 24, the top for Mackay today. Pioneer Valley and Proserpine both 25. Hailey Beach, a top of 23. A partly cloudy for tomorrow and Tuesday, with tops in the low to mid-20s.
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0: Over more than six decades, the Rolling Stones continue to prove themselves as the greatest rock and roll band on earth. Their 25th studio album, Foreign Tongues, already hailed as one of their very best.
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12: Hey there, I'm Jai Moss. A 28-year-old man has been arrested in relation to the murder of former UK politician Anne Widdecombe. In a statement, police say the British national is now in police custody. It comes less than 24 hours after a 26-year-old man previously arrested in relation to the death was released from custody. Back home, a 48-year-old man has been charged with murder following the discovery of a woman's body in Queensland. The body was discovered late last night in bushland north of Toowoomba, believed to belong to missing woman Yana Armstrong. The 48-year-old man is set to face court tomorrow as investigations continue. 15 people have been killed after a speedboat capsized in Vietnam. The incident happened off an island in the country's south, with 21 passengers also hospitalized. Hundreds of thousands of Aussies could be missing out on free, life-saving bowel cancer screenings. A campaign led by the Australian government's urging locals to start screening from the age of 45 and to continue screening every 2 years.
13: Bowel cancer waits for no one. This test could save your life.
12: Minister for Health and Ageing Mark Butler there. And Prince Harry and his family have met with his father, King Charles, marking the first time the King's seen his grandchildren in more than 4 years. Buckingham Palace confirmed the meeting at Highgrove House took place on Friday. In sport, the Sharks have kept the Dolphins scoreless at home, smashing the team 66-0. Cronulla had already secured a 24-point halftime lead, more than doubling that by full-time. Dolphins co-captain Tom Gilbert issuing an apology after the thrashing.
14: We are sorry for our fans, especially our Redcliffe fans as well. It's disappointing for them, as it is disappointing for us, but about bouncing back, we will bounce back, but we have to address a few things in the short term, and like I said, we're just embarrassed.
12: Bulldogs captain Stephen Crichton's been stretchered off the field during their 40-16 loss to the Raiders. Crichton's injury came late in the game and was due to an incidental bump from Noel Martin. And England have become the third team through to the World Cup semi-finals after defeating Norway 2-1 in Miami. That's the latest in news and sport.
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16: Plenty of sunshine this afternoon and mostly sunny days ahead through until Thursday when we might see a shower or two.
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0: 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I wanna be with you everywhere. Your favourites from the 90s and 2000s. Come as you are. No, we can't read them by the old. And 60s and 70s tracks that stand the test of time. Here comes the sun. 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
1: For the first time in Australia, the Everly Brothers and Roy Orbison, starring the Robertson Brothers. And internationally acclaimed Dean Bourne. All the hits from Wake Up Little Susie, Pretty Woman, Walk Right Back, and You've Got It. 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

0: 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The 90s and 2000s. '60s and '70s tracks that stand the test of time. 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
2: I'm John Fabris. An appearance is scheduled for tomorrow in Toowoomba Magistrates Court for a 48-year-old man charged with the domestic violence murder of Yana Armstrong. Queensland police believe remains found in bush are the 30-year-old last seen on Tuesday.
3: The community will be horrified that a young lady, 30-year-old, with a four-month-old child has had a life taken.
2: Iran's announced it's closed the Strait of Hormuz and America's launched another round of strikes today. Defence analyst Peter Jennings telling Sky the ceasefire memorandum appears over.
4: The president's kind of stuck. He cannot have an outcome which leaves Iran in control of the Strait of Hormuz. I think what we're going to see for months ahead is military strikes in and around the Strait of Hormuz.
2: A typhoon that hit Japan's southern islands and Taiwan's moved on to China. Millions have fled Shanghai and Zhejiang, cramming into overwhelmed airports. And a local electricity company's denying a fallen power line started southern Spain's wildfire, which has killed 12 people around Bedar village. This woman, one of many British people living in the area.
5: This has happened many times, and the fire is very strong and has got worse as the wind has got worse.
6: England is through to the semi-finals of the World Cup after defeating Norway 2-1 in extra time. Jude Bellingham scored both of England's goals, and they'll now play the winner of today's other quarter-final between Argentina and Switzerland. In the NRL this afternoon, the Rabbitohs take on the Knights at Stadium Australia. The Seagulls host the Cowboys at Brookvale, and the Storm play the Titans in Melbourne. In tennis, Linda Noskova has beaten compatriot Karolina Muchova in the women's final at Wimbledon tonight. Jannik Sinner plays Alexander Zverev for the men's title. And in golf, Australia's Caris Davidson is tied for 16th at 6-under, heading into the final round of the LPGA tournament in France. That's the sport. I'm Michaela Carr.
1: For the first time in Australia, the Everly Brothers and Roy Orbison, starring the Robertson Brothers. And internationally acclaimed Dean Bourne. All the hits from Wake Up Little Susie, Pretty Woman, Walk Right Back, and You've Got It. 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Mackay Entertainment and Convention Centre, 7:30 p.m. Saturday, August 8.
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7: Plenty of sunshine this afternoon and mostly sunny days ahead through until Thursday when we might see a shower or two.
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5: 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The Starlight Captains were doing their round and they knocked on our door. 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
15: I'm John Favreau. The alleged domestic violence murder of Toowoomba's Yana Armstrong leaves her four-month-old baby in the care of her sister, Faith. Yana's cousins have today attended the spot where her remains were found.
16: And we've set up a GoFundMe page just for Faith so that she can have the financial support through this difficult time for her to bury Yana next to her mum and dad.
15: The baby's 48-year-old father's been charged. 1,400 people are sheltering at a sports centre for the deadly wildfire in southern Spain. This woman, Pauline, is one of many British people staying in the region.
17: It's just awful. We're so upset for the people in Bedar. So we're all in shock, really.
15: 23 people are still missing. 12 are confirmed to have died. An attack by Iran on a civilian ship in the Strait of Hormuz has America setting off another strike on coastal cities. Defence analyst Peter Jennings telling Sky, "We can expect ongoing peace rhetoric from both sides as President Trump gauges political factors."
18: But peace not breaking out. I think it's just going to be low-level conflict for an extended period until maybe we get beyond the midterms in the United States, which seems to be the thing that the president is focused on. And then perhaps we're back into, you know, more serious levels of military conflict.
19: Argentina has sealed a semi-final berth at the World Cup, beating Switzerland 3-1 in extra time. They'll play England next week after they beat Norway in extra time this morning 2-1. The Rabbitohs take on the Knights at Stadium Australia in league this afternoon. The Sea Eagles host the Cowboys at Brookvale and the Storm play the Titans in Melbourne. In tennis, Linda Noskova has won the women's singles title at Wimbledon, defeating compatriot Karolina Muchova. Tonight, Jannik Sinner takes on Alexander Zverev for the men's trophy. And for the first time in history, the organisers of the Tour de France have shortened one of the stages due to that country's intense heat. That's the sport. I'm Michaela Carr.
20: 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Oh no,
1: That sinking feeling when one of the three is missing and you're now stranded thinking, why did I put off getting a spare? 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
21: Plenty of sunshine this afternoon and mostly sunny days ahead through until Thursday when we might see a shower or two.
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1: For the first time in Australia, the Everly Brothers and Roy Orbison, starring the Robertson Brothers. 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
3: I'm John Fabris. Iran's claiming it struck a second commercial ship in the Strait of Hormuz and hit the US airbase in Qatar. America's been returning attacks. Security analyst Hal Kempfer telling Fox it appears Iran's government doesn't have control over its own military.
4: There's this hardcore Revolutionary Guard Corps faction that seems to be running completely separate apart from the rest of the government.
3: A domestic violence murder charge against a 48-year-old man will be heard in court in Queensland's Toowoomba tomorrow morning. Pig hunters found remains believed to be Toowoomba's Yana Armstrong in bushland last night. Her cousins are supporting her sister, Faith.
5: We can support our cousin, Faith, as she looks to look after.
6: Navigate this life, yeah. Caring for Yana's baby boy. We've been with her all morning. She's just devastated.
3: The typhoon that killed 18 people in the Philippines, battered Japan's southern islands and Taiwan's, now made it to East China, where there have been mass evacuations. This man's joined thousands sheltering cars in underground shopping car parks.
7: Just to be safe, I parked my car on the third floor of Mixi. I went back to my home garage today and there were almost no cars left. The parking lot at Mixi is almost already full.
3: Translation by the China Observer.
8: Argentina is through to the World Cup semis after beating Switzerland 3-1 in extra time.
9: Lautaro Martinez sends Argentina to the semi-finals.
8: That call there on SBS. The Argentinians play England next week after they beat Norway in extra time this morning 2-1. In the NRL, the Rabbitohs lead the Knights 14-6 late in the first half at Stadium Australia. Later today, the Seagulls host the Cowboys and the Storm play the Titans. In tennis, Czech Linda Noskova has won the women's singles at Wimbledon. Tonight, Jannik Sinner takes on Alexander Zverev. And in motor racing, Cam Waters has pole position for today's Townsville 500. That's the sport. I'm Michaela Carr.
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10: I'm John Fabris. America's third round of military strikes this week have hit around 140 targets. It's retaliation for Iran attacking a commercial ship in the Strait of Hormuz. Security analyst Hal Kempfer telling Fox, Iran still has plenty of firepower.
11: They have a lot of drones, a lot of anti-ship missiles, a lot of ballistic missiles. They have hundreds and hundreds and hundreds of these gunboats.
10: Cousins of Toowoomba mother Yana Armstrong in Queensland have visited the area where the 30-year-old's remains were found last night. They've established a GoFundMe page to help Yana's sister, Faith.
12: We beat him with her own warning. It's an answer, you know, we can lay Yana to rest.
13: She's holding Yana's baby boy in her arms. She's got her loving husband, their little son with them. They're trying to stay strong, but the days ahead are going to be very, very tough for them.
10: Yana's baby's father's been charged with domestic violence murder. And crews in Spain's southeast are now getting on top of a fire that's killed 12 people. This British man describes how he watched the fire grow into a monster that's burnt through 60 square k's.
14: It was just building because the wind was getting underneath it and it was just lifting it and making it bigger and bigger. You could watch it just getting bigger all the time.
15: Argentina will take on England in the semi-finals of the World Cup. The Argentinians beat Switzerland 3-1 in extra time, while England also needed extra minutes to defeat Norway today 2-1. France will play Spain in the other semi. In the NRL, the Rabbitohs lead the Knights 26-18 late in the second half at Stadium Australia. Later today, the Sea Eagles host the Cowboys and the Storm play the Titans. In tennis, the men take over centre court tonight for their singles final at Wimbledon, with Jannik Sinner clashing with Alexander Zverev. And in golf, Australia's Minwoo Lee is one shot off the lead in the Scottish Open. However, play in the third round has been suspended due to fog. That's the sport. I'm Michaela Carr.
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10: I'm John Favreau. Iran and America are trading military blows again. It flared up when Iran attacked a commercial ship in the Strait of Hormuz, which it claims it's now closed. Security analyst Hal Kempfer telling Fox, Iran's breaching of the peace memorandum might be out of its government's hands.
11: Appears to be the separate group that has freedom of action to do these strikes. Even when the government has agreed that we're going to reopen the strait, we're going to do these other things, this group may have been responsible for this strike.
10: The alleged domestic violence murder of Toowoomba's Yana Armstrong leaves her four-month-old baby in the care of her sister, Faith. Yana's cousins have today attended the spot where her remains were found.
12: And we've set up a GoFundMe page just for Faith, so that she can have the financial support through this difficult time. If anything, to bury Yana next to her mum and dad.
10: The baby's 48-year-old father's been charged with murder. And 1,400 people are sheltering at a sports centre for the deadly wildfire in southern Spain. This woman, Paula, is one of many British people staying in the region.
13: It's just awful. We're so upset for the people in Bedar. So we're all in shock, really.
10: 12 have died, 23 are still missing.
14: England will meet powerhouse Argentina in the semi-finals of the World Cup. The Argentinians beat Switzerland 3-1 in extra time today, while England also needed extra time to defeat Norway 2-1. In the other semi, France will play Spain. In the NRL, the Rabbitohs have beaten the Knights 26-24 at Stadium Australia. The Sea Eagles lead the Cowboys 14-6 at Brookvale, and later the Storm play the Titans. In rugby, the Wallabies will be looking to bounce back against Italy and Perth next weekend after losing to France 42-26 in the Nations Championship match in Brisbane. And in tennis, the men's final will be centre stage at Wimbledon tonight, with Jannik Sinner taking on Alexander Zverev. That's the sport. I'm Michaela Carr.
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17: Plenty of sunshine this afternoon and mostly sunny days ahead through until Thursday, when we might see a shower or two.
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Oh, what a night. Late December back in 63. 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
8: I'm John Fabris. A domestic violence murder charge against a 48-year-old man will be heard in court in Queensland's Toowoomba tomorrow morning. Pig hunters found remains believed to be Toowoomba's Yana Armstrong in bushland last night. Her cousins are trying to raise money for Yana's sister, Faith.
9: We can support our cousin Faith as she looks to look after.
10: Navigate this life, yeah. Caring for Yana's baby boy. We've been with her all morning. She's just devastated.
8: Iran's launched attacks on neighbouring Gulf states in retribution for US strikes. It all erupted over Iran taking aim at a commercial ship in the Strait of Hormuz. Security analyst Hal Kempfer telling Fox, it appears Iran's government mightn't have control over its own military.
11: There's this Revolutionary Guard Corps faction that seems to be running completely separate apart from the rest of the government.
8: The typhoon that killed 18 people in the Philippines battered Japan's southern islands and Taiwan has now made it to China, where there have been mass evacuations. This man's joined thousands sheltering cars in underground shopping car parks.
12: Just to be safe, I parked my car on the third floor of Mix C. I went back to my home garage today and there were almost no cars left. The parking lot at Mix C is almost already full.
13: A heart scare for Rabbitohs star Ewan Aitken today. Forced out of the clash with Newcastle with shortness of breath, Souths went on to beat the Knights 26-24. At last check at Brookvale, the Sea Eagles were leading the Cowboys 18-14 and the Storm matches up with the Titans tonight. England will take on Argentina in the semi-finals of the World Cup. The Argentinians beat Switzerland 3-1 in extra time today, while England also needed extra time to defeat Norway 2-1. In tennis, the men's final is on at Wimbledon tonight with Jannik Sinner up against Alexander Zverev. And at the supercars, Brody Kostecki has claimed his sixth win of the season in the final race of today's Townsville 500. That's the sport. I'm Michaela Carr.
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16: Plenty of sunshine this afternoon and mostly sunny days ahead through until Thursday when we might see a shower or two.
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20: 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This is Keith Richards. This is Ronnie Wood from the Stones.
21: 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We're previewing tracks from the Stones' new album, Foreign Tongues, and playing their classics.

0: From the Stones album Sticky Fingers, that's Brown Sugar, a song that Mick Jagger wrote when he was in Australia, starring in the 1970 movie production of Ned Kelly. 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
0: Welcome back to our Rolling Stones Foreign Tongues album special. When the Stones released Hackney Diamonds back in 2023, a surprise guest bass player on the sessions was none other than the Beatles' Paul McCartney, playing on a track called Bite My Head Off.

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0: 4MK has Mackay and the Whit Sunday's favourite playlist. 80s hits you love. I need you tonight. The 90s and 2000s. Where do you go? My love. It was called yellow. And 60s and 70s tracks that stand the test of time. Sitting on a dock of the bay. Better music and more of it. 4MK. We'll get you thinking.
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1: For the first time in Australia, the Everly Brothers and Roy Orbison, starring the Robertson Brothers. 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

0: 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I lost my your favourites from the 90s and 2000s. But my baby, it don't matter if you're black or white. 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
1: 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And internationally acclaimed Dean Bourne. All the hits from Wake Up Little Susie, Pretty Woman, Walk Right Back, and You've Got It. 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
1: 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The Starlight captains were doing their rounds and they knocked on our door. By the end of that first meeting, my son was basically in tears of laughter.
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6: When she said to me, your son has cancer, my world just fell apart. 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

0: has Mackay and the Whit Sunday's favourite playlist. 80s hits you love. 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
5: For our Back to Work Monday, partly cloudy, 24 for Mackay, Pioneer Valley and Proserpine both 25, Airlie Beach 23, mostly sunny days ahead through until Thursday when we might see a shower or two.
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10: Good morning. Joseph Price with your local news. Four people have been charged following a shooting incident in the Mackay Northern Beaches area. It's alleged that four people drove past an Andergrove Road licensed premises and fired several shots at an empty vehicle around 10 past 2 last Wednesday morning. A Bukasha address was raided the next day, with police seizing seven stolen guns, including three pistols and four rifles. Three men aged 25, 26 and 31, as well as a 19-year-old woman, have all been charged and will face the Mackay Magistrates Court. Police are continuing to investigate a separate incident after residents reported gunshots being fired at a Denman Avenue address in Shoal Point that same day. It's unknown if the incidents are linked, and anyone with relevant information or footage is urged to contact police. A multi-million dollar funding announcement will boost elective surgery numbers statewide. 11 new service providers have joined the Surgery Connect program across regions, including Mackay. It supports procedures including cataract surgery, joint replacements, ear, nose and throat procedures, and other high-demand operations. Health Minister Tim Nicholls says it's delivering more Queenslanders life-changing surgery sooner.
11: And that $247 million will deliver another 25,000 procedures across the state. That's on top of the 35,000 procedures that have been delivered since February 2025. And that has seen the elective surgery waitlist fall from a high of over 66,000 to over just over 58,500 now.
10: And calls are growing louder for urgent upgrades to the Mackay Harbour boat ramp. Yesterday, boaters reported waits of up to 2.5 hours to retrieve their boats, with empty trailers queued back to the first roundabout and into the overflow parking area. Vehicles towing trailers were reportedly forced to park up to 1 kilometre from the ramp, adding further delays and creating additional traffic and pedestrian safety concerns. A community-led campaign for upgrades to the boat ramp is calling on Council, the State Government and Maritime Safety Queensland to come to the table with plans to resolve the issue.
7: National News Now.
4: Good morning, I'm Rob McLennan. The US has carried out more strikes on Iran overnight, claiming to have hit 140 military targets. America's ambassador to NATO, Matt Whitaker, telling Fox News it's justified.
12: President Trump, if shipping is attacked or if the Iranians want to act belligerent, then he will respond with overwhelming force.
4: Australian cancer researcher Richard Scollier will be farewelled with a state funeral today at the Sydney Opera House. The 59-year-old, who died from brain cancer last month, is credited with saving thousands of lives through his groundbreaking melanoma research. Australian universities will be legally required to prevent racism and anti-Semitism. A fresh overhaul of the higher education system will force unis to bolster the complaint process and adopt recognised definitions of hate and anti-Semitism. And the Coalition is set to overhaul its nuclear policy with a plan to allow data giants to build their own reactors. Yannick Sinner is almost $5 million richer after beating Alexander Zverev in the men's final at Wimbledon. In AFL, Dean Solomon is urging Bombers fans to be patient after last night's 90-point drubbing at the hands of Brisbane.
13: For our members and supporters, and we want you to stick strong and be patient and understand that we're in this for the medium to long term, and that's how we're going to build it, and there is no shortcut here.
4: In NRL, Melbourne Storms down the Titans by 22, earlier the Cowboys beating Manly 19-18.
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15: Well, 4AL back to work and back to school Monday. Partly cloudy, just a slight chance of a shower. 24 for Mackay and Pioneer Valley today. 25 for Proserpine. Ellie Beach, mostly sunny in 23. Great news, tomorrow and the remainder of the week, mostly sunny with tops in the mid to low 20s. If you're heading out the waters or a stroll along the beach this morning, winds variable around 10 knots and seas below half a metre.
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15: 6:05. Morning, everyone. Andrew this morning as we launch into a fresh week. Of course, our students back at school today for the first day of Term 3. Expect a little bit more traffic on the roads around 8 o'clock this morning as the school run begins. Didn't we have some fantastic weather across the weekend? Yesterday, I was actually out whale spotting and went down to Lambert's Lookout. Quite a few people there too. And there's been quite a few sightings of humpbacks, including mothers and calves, recorded across the region. I know at Slade Point, they said two whales were spotted there recently from the Water Tower Lookout. Hamilton Island, too, multiple sightings being reported from ferries. Of course, the peak viewing time right now through to September. Majestic humpback whales migrate along the Queensland coast to breed in the warmer waters of the Great Barrier Reef. Didn't manage to see one yesterday. Maybe you did. Give me a call, let me know. 1-300-872-911. But I will be back. I'm determined to see a whale. Get down there maybe next weekend. Let's get into our Monday. Prince 1999. Oh, yeah, the year. We're all worried about that Y2K bug, weren't we? Computers were going to crash. World was going to win. It was a non-event, though, wasn't it? 4MK, we play. Better music and more of it. Welcome on.

0: 13 after 6 here at 4MK. Does your feel good breakfast as we get into a fresh week? Now, some news that shocked us all on Friday. I mean, we had some bad news late last week with Bonnie Tyler. Welsh singer Bonnie Tyler passed away. But controversial broadcaster and campaigner Darren Hinch passed away in his sleep on Friday at the age of 82. Of course, known as the human headline, later becoming Australia's oldest senator. But on these socials across the weekend, I actually came across this bizarre interview Darren had a few years back where he'd pre-arranged with a fellow radio presenter his plans for his funeral.
1: I plan to have my funeral at the Comedy Theatre in Melbourne. I'll get my mate Darren James to be the MC. Because, of course, I'll play as I'm being taken out of the funeral. They'll play That's Life. I've recorded I'm Darren Hinch, That's Life, Goodbye. And that'll be the end of it.
0: Yeah, the words That's Life we heard so many times from Darren, didn't we? Actually sacked 16 times from various journalism and media roles throughout his career. And he often joked that his total could become a total of 17 if he just counted his losing seat in the 2019 federal election, but no specific date mentioned or a specific funeral or memorial service at this stage. But yeah, shock that we lost Darren Hinch on Friday at the age of 82.
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The guy that with Sunday's 4MK. As we head for a good looking day to kick off our working week today. 24 for Pioneer Valley and Mackay. 25 for Proserpine. Early beach, mostly sunny in 23. Good news, that weather's sticking around, the good weather. Right through till Sunday at this stage. 21 after 6, Belinda Carlisle, 4MK. Better music and more of it.

0: They're at 4NK. We play better music and more of it. 28 after 6. Hey, just a heads up, Mackay's Blue Water Lagoon will close today for its annual maintenance and repairs. Be out of action for about a month. Joseph will tell us more very shortly, along with alternative swimming options if you're planning a bit of a swim today. Nice weather for it, right? And a nice win to the North Queensland Cowboys yesterday against the Seagulls. Just getting it done. We'll hear from a very happy coach, Todd Payton, in our 6:30 update next.
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3: Good morning, Joseph Price with your local news. A $247 million investment will deliver more than 25,000 surgeries through Surgery Connect. The funding will support things like cataract surgery, joint replacement, ear, nose and throat procedures and other high-demand operations. Health Minister Tim Nicholls says Queensland has seen the elective surgery waitlist drop significantly.
4: An almost 8,000 improvement in the number of people who have been waiting for their elective surgery. Now, it's important to realise that that list is not static. That list gets kept added to each and every day. So not only are we reducing that list, we are reducing it while more people keep getting added to it.
3: 11 new service providers have joined the Surgery Connect program, including one in Mackay. CQ Rescue has experienced another busy month, carrying out 54 missions in June. The crew responded to a range of incidents, including rescuing a man stranded at sea for 2 days, a nighttime winch from a bulk carrier anchored off Hay Point, and responding to a skydiving incident at Laguna Keys airstrip. Fractures, respiratory illnesses, abdominal conditions, and cardiac emergencies were among the most common callouts. Mackay's Blue Water Lagoon will close for about a month from today to allow for annual maintenance and repair works. The works will include upgrades to the children's area, plant room maintenance and general grounds and facilities upkeep. Council says the facility is expected to open on August 13th with alternative swimming options including the Mackay Aquatic Recreational Centre and the Memorial Pool. And the Cowboys have won a Golden Point thriller against the Manly Sea Eagles. Missed conversions let both sides down before the scores were locked at 18-all after 80 minutes. The game went into extra time and it took the Cowboys less than 2 minutes before a Scott Drinkwater field goal claimed them the victory. Coach Todd Payton with his thoughts on yesterday's game.
5: Yeah, did it the hard way and showed a fair bit of fight and ticker. Probably could have won it a couple of times to be fair, but Drinky stood up right at the very end. Thought we defended the kickoff set pretty well and got the ball back in good position. That set us up the game. But to come from behind a couple of times and do it here, and I'm very happy.
3: Meanwhile, the Cowboys NRLW side suffered a 30-12 loss against the West Tigers on Saturday.
2: National news now.
6: Morning, I'm Rob McLennan. The PM and the New South Wales Premier will attend today's state funeral for groundbreaking pathologist and former Australian of the Year, Richard Scollier. The 59-year-old who died from brain cancer on June 7 is being remembered as the man who turned melanoma from a death sentence into a curable condition. Today's service will be held at the Sydney Opera House. The US and Iranian militaries have exchanged missiles and drones after Tehran announced it would again close the Strait of Hormuz. Both Qatar and the UAE among Iran's targets in the latest escalation. Meantime, Australia's defence industry minister says China's a poor neighbour following its test launch of a ballistic missile into the Pacific. And a YouTuber who filmed the Victorian hideout of cop killer Desi Freeman has been charged with trespass. Leif Hughes is accused of filming inside the shipping container in April, around 3 weeks after Desi was shot by police. World number one Jannik Sinner's had a 4-set victory over Alexander Zverev in the Wimbledon final. Heartache, though, for Australia's Cruz Hewitt, who's lost to American Jordan Lee in the boys' final. In NRL, Newcastle has dropped out of the top four after losing to South Sydney 26-24. Coach Justin Holbrook saying they have work to do.
7: Play a lot smarter than what we're playing at the moment. We're making it very hard on ourselves.
6: And in AFL, the Western Bulldogs beating the Eagles by 16 points. The Bombers copping a 15-goal thrashing from Brisbane.
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0: about it all for our Monday. Partly cloudy, just a slight chance of a shower. Waiting for tops of 24 for Mackay and Pioneer Valley. 25 for Proserpine, mostly sunny, and 23 for Ellie Beach today. And for tomorrow and the remainder of the week, mostly sunny with tops in the low to mid-20s. On those waters and along the beaches, winds variable, about 10 knots and seas below half a metre.
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0: Mackay with Sundays, 4MK, 16 to 7. Now, do you remember a show back in the late 90s? It used to be called Where Are They Now? It would feature actors and entertainers who were sort of caught up on stage and would catch up on what they're up to these days. Well, back in the 90s, I'm talking about. When they were big stars, you know, that stepped away from their limelight days on television or maybe movies. Fergal Sharkey, for example, these days is a passionate campaigner for UK waterways over in the UK. His mission to hold water companies and regulators accountable to end sewage dumping in rivers.
1: To be perfectly honest, I was quietly minding my own business in retirement, gently standing on riverbanks, and it was through spending far too much time on riverbanks, watching the slow decline and actually, ultimately, the strangulation, if not ecocide, of rivers in this country.
0: Hey, good on him, doing something positive for our waterways over in the UK. Hey, before 7 o'clock, we're going to catch up with Aaron Stevens. A look back on those big events of July 13. In fact, it's the anniversary today of the release of Kylie's debut single in 1987. Almost 40 years, folks, that was released. Yeah, Kylie's Locomotion, of course, she took that the number one spot back in 1987. More on that before 7 with Aaron Stevens on this day here at 4MK.
2: 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I'm not here for your entertainment. 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

0: is your feel-good breakfast here at 1026 4MK and 91.5 Nelly Beach in Canterbury. Just love that, David Bowie, as we nudge 7 o'clock. Now, just a reminder, after 7, Beat the Meat is back. The Parkside Butchers will give you a chance to win a meat tray. Everyone loves to win a meat tray, don't they? Simply by guessing the beat of a song. Last time we played was on Friday with Nick. How did you go with this one? Do you reckon you know what this song was? It was from the 80s, and Nick got it, actually.
1: Huey Lewis. The News?
0: Yeah.
1: Which one?
0: Is that a few, right?
1: Stuck with you?
0: Stuck with you, is it? Yes, it's true. Did you get it? Yes, I'll put you to the test just after 7 o'clock. You can tell me the name of a beat that I've got. Well, the name of the song that the beat belongs to. We'll get you in the running for a meat tray. But right now, flashback to the big events of July 13. Here's Aaron Stevens.
2: Hi, it's July 13. The inaugural FIFA World Cup started in 1930 in Uruguay. The host nation won the cup, defeating Argentina in the final.
3: FIFA selected this country because its national football team won the Olympic football tournament against Argentina in 1928.
2: To 1934, when the first short film featuring the Three Stooges was released. It was called Punch Drunks.
4: How much dough do you generally get?
5: Well, I get $250, but for you, I'll take $200.
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2: The Live Aid concerts were held on this day in 1985. The biggest names in music from around the world performed to raise money for famine relief in Africa, all led by now Sir Bob Geldof.
6: No, you've got to get on the phone and take the money out of your pocket. There are people dying now.
2: It's the anniversary of the release of Kylie Minogue's debut single in 1987. The Neighbours star went to number one with her cover of the 60s classic Locomotion. And in 2024, Donald Trump, yet to be elected for the second time, was injured in an assassination attempt while speaking at a campaign rally in Pennsylvania.
7: You saw Trump then make a fist bump to the crowd to signal that he was okay.
2: Birthday, Sir Patrick Stewart tops the July 13 birthday list. He's 86.
8: There's a great swell of pity for the poor soul who comes to that school.
2: One of the greatest box office stars of all time, Harrison Ford, is 84 today.
9: Han Solo. I'm Captain of the Millennium Falcon.
2: Roger McGuinn, lead singer and guitarist with 60s folk group The Byrds, is also 84. Hey, inventor of the Rubik's Cube, Dr. Erno Rubik, turns 82.
10: Nowadays, it's much more easy to work it out because you can help.
2: 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He's 80.
11: Clean joke and funny. 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
20: Good morning. Joseph Price with your local news. Investigations into two shooting incidents in the Mackay Northern Beaches area has led to four people being charged. It's alleged the group drove past an Andergrove Road licensed premises and fired several shots at an empty vehicle around 10 past 2 last Wednesday morning. Police raided a Bukasha address the next day and seized seven stolen guns, including three pistols and four rifles. Three men aged 25, 26 and 31, as well as a 19-year-old woman, have all been charged and will face the Mackay Magistrates Court. Police are continuing to investigate a separate incident that also happened last Wednesday after residents reported gunshots being fired at a Denman Avenue address in Shoal Point. It's unknown if the incidents are linked, and anyone with relevant information or footage is urged to contact police. More than 25,000 elective surgeries are being delivered statewide thanks to a $247 million investment. The funding for Surgery Connect comes as Queensland's elective surgery waitlist has dropped by more than 8,000. 11 new service providers have joined the Surgery Connect program, including in Mackay. Health Minister Tim Nicholls says it covers life-changing surgeries.
21: This is surgery that affects people, whether that's ear, nose and throat procedures, whether that's orthopaedic procedures, that makes a difference to people. It means they can go back to work. It means they can take their kids to their sporting events. It means they can play sports with their kids. It means they can take their dog for a walk.
20: And mayhem at Mackay Harbour boat ramp has reignited calls for upgrades. Yesterday, boaties reported waits of up to 2.5 hours to retrieve their vessels, with empty trailers queued back to the first roundabout and into the overflow parking area. Vehicles towing trailers were reportedly forced to park up to 1 kilometre from the boat ramp, adding further delays and creating additional traffic and pedestrian safety concerns. A community-led campaign for upgrades to the boat ramp is still calling on council, the state government and Maritime Safety Queensland to come to the table with plans to resolve the issue.
23: National News Now.
24: Hello, I'm Rob McLennan. The US claims it's hit 140 targets in its latest missile and drone attacks on Iran. It follows an Iranian attack on a ship in the Strait of Hormuz. Donald Trump telling NBC he's losing patience.
25: We had a deal with them yesterday. They were giving up everything. And then all of a sudden, 2 hours after that, they hit a ship with a drone.
24: An investigation is underway into the death of an Aussie dad at a Bali immigration centre. 39-year-old Cameron Hughes was found unresponsive on Friday night while he awaited deportation over visa concerns. Preliminary findings suggest he may have had a heart attack. Support for One Nation has eased, according to a new poll, with today's Resolve Political Monitor showing the party's primary support is down 3%, marking its first slide in 4 months. It means Labor's regained the overall lead at 28%, ahead of One Nation on 26, and the Coalition on 23. That's 3% higher than in June. In AFL, West Coast has fallen to the Western Bulldogs by 16 points, but coach Andrew McWalter says it could have gone either way.
26: It was an arm wrestle that game. It became a game of just taking your moments. Doggies probably just did that a little bit better than us.
24: Essendon flogged by the Lions by 90 points. In NRL, the Titans have had a 22-18 loss to the Storm. Sea Eagles fell 19-18 to the Cowboys, and the Rabbitohs beat the Knights 26-24. And at Wimbledon, Jannik Sinner's taken out the men's final in a four-set victory over Alexander Zverev. That's the latest news and sport.
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3: A little bit of cloud around for our Monday. Just a slight chance of a shower as we head for Chopper 24 for Mackay and Pioneer Valley. 25 for Proserpine. And mostly sunny, beautiful and early beach today in 23. For tomorrow and the remainder of the week, mostly sunny with tops in the mid to low 20s. And if you're heading out the waters or a stroll along the beaches, winds variable around 10 knots and seas below half a metre.
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3: 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I'm about to play a snippet of a song. It's a very well-known song. In fact, we're going back to the late 70s this time around. If you can tell me the name of the song, you're in the running for that meat tray. Have a listen to this one. Very well-known song, 1978. You know it? 1-300-872-911. Let's play. Great album. Breakfast in America is Supertramp.

0: 14 after 7 here at 4MK. As our kids wake up to start their fresh week at school. Yeah, term 3 starts today. Well rested, hopefully. Hey, Julia Vandergrove, you got any kids?
1: Yes, 3.
0: 3. Glad to see them back at school today.
1: Oh, yes. Yep. Been a tough 2 weeks, trust me.
0: Yeah, okay. Well, they're all back at school. Term 3, it starts this morning. And hopefully a meat tray for you this coming Friday. I did drop a clue. Late 70s for this song. Let's have it a listen. You know the one, don't you, Julie?
1: I do.
0: What is it?
1: Billy Joel, My Life.
0: Billy Joel, My Life.
2: I don't care what you say anymore. This is my life.
0: That is the one.
1: Oh, I love it.
0: Come Friday, you can grab the kids and have a barbecue.
1: Oh, it would be so good. Much needed.
0: All right, good luck for the draw on Friday.
1: Bye.
0: It is back tomorrow. Beat the Meat. We'll play just after 7 here at 4MK.
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Those guys having a bit of a name change back in June of 2020 to distance themselves from the term antebellum, which is heavily associated with the pre-Civil War and its association with slavery. These days known as Lady A. At 4MK, 17, or 13 to 7 actually, with the Monkees now. 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Good morning.

0: We're going to check in with Joseph next for our 7:30 update here at 4MK. Investigations continue after a couple of shootings in Mackay last week. Four people charged so far. More on that coming up with Joseph. And a bit of a, well, congestion at the Mackay Harbour boat ramp yesterday saw our local fishers wait up to 2.5 hours to retrieve their boats, prompting calls for upgrades. We'll find out more with Joseph next here at 4MK.
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7: Good morning. Joseph Price with your local news. Four people have been charged following a shooting incident in the Mackay Northern Beaches area. It's alleged that four people drove past an Andergrove Road licensed premises and fired several shots at an empty vehicle around 10 past 2 last Wednesday morning. A Bucacia address was raided the next day, with police seizing seven stolen guns, including three pistols and four rifles. Three men aged in their 20s and 30s, as well as a 19-year-old woman, have all been charged and will face the Mackay Magistrates Court. Police are continuing to investigate a separate incident after residents reported gunshots being fired at a Denham Beaches area. It's alleged that four people drove past an Andergrove Road licensed premises and fired several shots at an empty vehicle around 10 past 2.

0: If the incidents are linked, and anyone with relevant information or footage is urged to contact police. Latest stats show CQ Rescue has responded to nearly 2 incidents per day. The crew carried out 54 missions in June, with fractures, respiratory illnesses, abdominal conditions and cardiac emergencies the most common call-outs. CQ Rescue responded to a range of incidents during the month, including rescuing a man stranded at sea for 2 days, a nighttime winch from a bulk carrier anchored off Hay Point, and responding to a skydiving incident at Laguna Keys airstrip that left a man with serious leg injuries. Annual maintenance and repair works at Mackay's Blue Water Lagoon will mean the facility is closed for about a month from today. The works will include upgrades to the children's area, plant room maintenance and general grounds and facilities upkeep. Council says the lagoon is expected to open on August 13th, with alternative swimming options including the Mackay Aquatic Recreation Centre and the Memorial Pool. And the Cowboys have moved into the top 8 after a gutsy Golden Point win over the Sea Eagles in Manly. Captain Ruben Cotter scored a try to level the scores in the dying minutes, but a missed conversion forced the game into extra time, where Scott Drinkwater sealed the victory with a field goal. Cotter says he was proud of his team's determination.
1: I thought, you know, Cliffy might have iced it there, but I just love the way our whole mentality was. When things weren't going our way, we sort of just got on with it, and it was the same case there. And we really surged in that back end of the second half, and then in extra time as well, so it's good to see.
0: Meanwhile, the Cowboys NRLW side suffered a 30-12 loss against the West Tigers on Saturday.
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3: Hi there, I'm Rob McLennan. An Iranian newspaper's published what it's calling a kill list of foreign leaders to be targeted as revenge for the death of the Supreme Leader. It includes Donald Trump, the Israeli and UK Prime Ministers, but it does not mention Anthony Albanese. Meantime, Washington's NATO ambassador Matt Whitaker's told Fox America's latest strikes on Iran are justified after Tehran's attack on a Cyprus flagged ship.
4: You show strength to make sure the strait continues to flow, the commercial traffic, and most importantly, you make sure that Iran never gets a nuclear weapon.
3: The coalition is considering a new policy that would lift Australia's ban on nuclear power and let data centres build their own reactors. It's told News Corp data giants would fund and build the reactors themselves under government oversight. An Aussie expat awaiting deportation from Bali is being remembered as a beautiful person after he died at a detention centre. And Australia still furious about China's decision to fire a dummy warhead into the South Pacific. Yannick Sinner's taken out the men's final at Wimbledon, beating Alexander Zverev in 4 sets. To NRL, Titans coach Josh Hannay's criticised the refs after last night's 22-18 loss to the Storm. Earlier, the Cowboys beat the Sea Eagles 19-18, the Knights falling to the Rabbitohs 26-24. In AFL, Bombers caretaker coach Dean Solomon's defending Zach Merritt's quiet game after the Bombers were thrashed by Brisbane by 90 points. And that's the latest local news and sport.
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8: For our Back to Work Monday, partly cloudy, just a slight chance of a shower, not a bad day at all. 24, Mackay, Pioneer Valley and Proserpine 25, mostly sunny in 23 for Ellie Beach today. For tomorrow and the remainder of the week, mostly sunny with tops in the mid to low 20s. On those waters and along the beaches, winds variable, around 10 knots and seas below half a metre.
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0: It is the place to be, isn't it? In a northern town. You look at the weather right now down south. Wow. 12 degrees in Sydney, 13 in Melbourne and 7 in Canberra as we speak. We'll take the good weather up here in North Queensland. 4MK, it is better music and more of it. You feel good breakfast. Now, news out this morning that $19 billion is being held in lost or unclaimed super accounts across Australia. That's a staggering amount of money, isn't it? $19 billion. With a lot of Aussies simply losing track of their accounts over the years, maybe starting new jobs or just having multiple accounts that they've forgotten about. But there is a free way and the best way to see if you've got some outstanding money waiting for you. If you log into your MyGov account, link it to the ATO and select Super Funds Details, and that'll reveal your active accounts and lost super. But $18.9 billion. It's worth a look on MyGov. Better in your pocket than you know whose.
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0: 6 to 8 here at 4MK. It is your feel-good breakfast. Hey there, it's Andrew this morning. Now, we are still waiting for the official release date for the long-awaited sequel of Dirty Dancing. Now, we know the film will feature an older Jennifer Grey as Baby, but she says it'll be a struggle to not have Patrick Swayze as part of it.
1: To make a movie that really, without Patrick, is already an enormous challenge.
0: Bill Medley and Jennifer Warnes from the original of 87 here at 4MK. No.

0: Just about to nudge 8 o'clock here at 4MK and almost time for the school run. The kids hopefully well rested and ready to hop into Term 3 this morning. We'll check in with Joseph next for our 8 o'clock update. A multi-million dollar funding announcement to boost elective surgery. And a thriller of a game for the North Queensland Cowboys yesterday. Did you see it? With a narrow win over the Manly Seagulls. A very happy coach, Todd Payton. We'll hear from him next in our 8 o'clock update.
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8: Good morning. Joseph Price with your local news. A multi-million dollar funding announcement will boost elective surgery numbers statewide. 11 new service providers have joined the Surgery Connect program across regions, including Mackay. It supports procedures including cataract surgery, joint replacements, ear, nose and throat procedures, and other high-demand operations. Health Minister Tim Nicholls says it's delivering more Queenslanders life-changing surgery sooner.
9: And that $247 million will deliver another 25,000 procedures across the state. That's on top of the 35,000 procedures that have been delivered since February 2025. And that has seen the elective surgery waitlist fall from a high of over 66,000 to just over 58,500 now.
8: Calls are growing louder for urgent upgrades to the Mackay Harbour boat ramp. Yesterday, boaters reported waits of up to 2.5 hours to retrieve their vessels, with empty trailers queued back to the first roundabout and into the overflow parking area. Vehicles towing trailers were reportedly forced to park up to 1 kilometre from the ramp, adding further delays and creating additional traffic and pedestrian safety concerns. A community-led campaign for upgrades to the boat ramp is calling on Council, the State Government and Maritime Safety Queensland to come to the table with plans to resolve the issue. And the Cowboys have won a golden point thriller against the Manly Seagulls. Missed conversions let both sides down yesterday before the scores were locked at 18 all after 80 minutes. The game went into extra time and took the Cowboys less than 2 minutes before a Scott Drinkwater field goal claimed them the victory. Coach Todd Payton with his thoughts on the game.
10: Yeah, did it the hard way and showed a fair bit of fight and ticker. Probably could have won it a couple of times to be fair, but Drinky stood up right at the very end. Thought we defended the kickoff set pretty well and got the ball back in good position. That set us up the game. But to come from behind a couple of times and do it here, and I'm very happy.
8: Meanwhile, the Cowboys NRLW side suffered a 30-12 loss against the West Tigers on Saturday.
7: National News Now.
11: Morning, I'm Rob McLennan. The US has carried out more strikes on Iran overnight, claiming to have hit 140 military targets. American ambassador to NATO Matt Whitaker justifying it on Fox News.
12: President Trump, if shipping is attacked or if the Iranians want to act belligerent, then he will respond with overwhelming force.
11: Australian cancer researcher Richard Scollier will be farewelled at a state funeral at the Sydney Opera House today. The 59-year-old, who died from brain cancer last month, is credited with saving thousands of lives through his groundbreaking melanoma research. Aussie unis will be forced to tighten up their action around racism and anti-Semitism. They'll be required to strengthen their complaint processes and adopt recognised definitions of hate and anti-Semitism. And the coalition is set to overhaul its nuclear policy with a plan to allow data giants to build their own reactors to power their AI data centres. Yannick Sinner's almost $5 million richer after beating Alexander Zverev in the men's final at Wimbledon overnight. In AFL, Dean Solomon is urging Bombers fans to be patient after last night's 90-point drubbing at the hands of Brisbane.
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11: And in NRL, Melbourne Storms down the Titans by 22 points. Earlier, the Cowboys beat Manly 19-18.
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0: Well, for our back to school and back to work Monday, partly cloudy, just a slight chance of a shower. 24 for Mackay and Pioneer Valley. Top of 25 for Proserpine. Ellie Beach, mostly sunny in 23. Good news, too. Tomorrow and the remainder of the week, mostly sunny with tops and low to mid-20s. Now, if you're heading out in the waters or maybe a stroll along the beaches this morning, those winds variable around 10 knots and seas below half a metre.
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0: Morning, Mackay and the Wood Sunday, 8:06. And yes, our students back at school this morning for the start of Term 3. Just be aware, though, those speed zones now in place. Around the schools, keep it under 40Ks. Speed enforced until 9 this morning. And again from 2 to 4 this afternoon. Great one from the 80s, Joan Armour Trading, 4MK. We play better music environment.

0: That time of year, isn't it, really, where a lot of people are unwell? Cold and flu season? Got me. Still trying to shake it off. Matchbox 20 here at 4MK. Better music and more of it. Now, we had some unfortunate news on Friday of last week that sort of shocked us all. A controversial broadcaster and campaigner, Darren Hinch, sadly passing away in his sleep at the age of 82, known as the Human Headline, who later became Australia's oldest senator. But on the socials across the weekend, I actually came across this interview Darren had with a former radio partner or host, where he had plans to pre-arrange his funeral.
1: I plan to have my funeral at the Comedy Theatre in Melbourne. I'll get my mate Darren James to be the MC, because of course I'll play, as I'm being taken out of the funeral, they'll play That's Life. I've recorded I'm Darren Hinch, That's Life, Goodbye. And that'll be the end of it.
0: What an extraordinary life he's had, though. Darren Hinch actually sacked 16 times from various journalism and media roles throughout his career, and he often joked that his total could be considered 17, counting the losing seat in the 2019 federal election, but wants to go out his way. And kind of interesting way that he wants to go out, but no specific date or mention yet for a specific funeral or memorial service. But yeah, sad news last Friday. We lost Darren Hinch at the age of 82.
2: 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I'm into tonight. The 90s and 2000s. Where do you go? My love. It was called yellow. 60s and 70s tracks that stand the test of time. Sitting on a dock of the bay. 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

McKinley with Sunday's 4MK. Of course, here in Australia, we say, oh, my God. And in Italy, it's Mamma Mia. 20 past 8, your feel-good breakfast. Great to have your company for this Monday. George Michael now. 4MK. Good morning.

0: 27 after 8, your feel-good breakfast here at 4NK. And as the kids return to school today, notice out that the Mackay's Blue Water Lagoon will close today for annual maintenance works. Good timing, just after the school holidays. But if you are planning a swim, Joseph along next with some alternative options for us here at 4MK. Local news update on the way.
1: 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The 90s and 2000s. So hard, makes me say, oh my lord. '60s and '70s tracks that stand the test of time.
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9: Good morning, Joseph Price with your local news. Investigations into two shooting incidents in the Mackay Northern Beaches area has led to four people being charged. It's alleged the group drove past an Andergrove Road licensed premises and fired several shots at an empty vehicle early last Wednesday morning. Police raided a Bucatia address the next day and seized seven stolen guns, including three pistols and four rifles. Three men and a woman have been charged and will face the Mackay Magistrates Court. Police are continuing to investigate a separate incident that also happened last Wednesday after residents reported gunshots being fired at a Denman Avenue address in Shoal Point. It's unknown if the incidents are linked, and anyone with relevant information or footage is urged to contact police. CQ Rescue has experienced another busy month, carrying out 54 missions in June. The crew responded to a range of incidents, including rescuing a man stranded at sea for 2 days, a nighttime winch from a bulk carrier anchored off Hay Point, and responding to a skydiving incident at Laguna Keys airstrip. Fractures, respiratory illnesses, abdominal conditions, and cardiac emergencies were among the most common call-outs. A $247 million investment will deliver more than 25,000 surgeries through Surgery Connect. The fund's another busy month, carrying out 54 missions in June. The crew

0: demand operations. Health Minister Tim Nicholls says Queensland has seen the elective surgery waitlist drop significantly.
1: An almost 8,000 improvement in the number of people who have been waiting for their elective surgery. Now, it's important to realise that that list is not static. That list gets kept added to each and every day. So not only are we reducing that list, we are reducing it while more people keep getting added to it.
0: 11 new service providers have joined the Surgery Connect program, including in Mackay. And Mackay's Blue Water Lagoon will close for about a month from today to allow for annual maintenance and repair works. The works will include upgrades to the children's area, plant room maintenance and general grounds and facilities upkeep. Council says the facility is expected to reopen on August 13th with alternative swimming options, including the Mackay Aquatic Recreation Centre and the Memorial Pool.
2: National News now.
3: Morning, I'm Rob McLennan. The US has carried out more strikes on Iran overnight, claiming to have hit 140 military targets. American ambassador to NATO Matt Whitaker justifying it on Fox News.
4: President Trump, if shipping is attacked or if the Iranians want to act belligerent, then he will respond with overwhelming force.
3: Australian cancer researcher Richard Scollier will be farewelled at a state funeral at the Sydney Opera House today. The 59-year-old, who died from brain cancer last month, is credited with saving thousands of lives through his groundbreaking melanoma research. Aussie unis will be forced to tighten up their action around racism and anti-Semitism. They'll be required to strengthen their complaint processes and adopt recognised definitions of hate and anti-Semitism. And the coalition is set to overhaul its nuclear policy with a plan to allow data giants to build their own reactors to power their AI data centres. Tennis first and world number one Jannik Sinner has had a four-set victory over Alexander Zverev in the Wimbledon men's final. Heartache, though, for Australia's Cruz Hewitt, who's lost to American Jordan Lee in the boys' final. Newcastle has dropped out of the NRL's top four after going down to South Sydney 26-24. Coach Justin Holbrook saying they have work ahead of them.
5: Play a lot smarter than what we're playing at the moment. We're making it very hard on ourselves.
3: And in the AFL, the Bombers copping a 15-goal thrashing at the hands of Brisbane.
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8: Well, a bit of cloud around for our Monday. 24, the top for Mackay and Pioneer Valley. 25 for Proserpine, Early Beach, mostly sunny in 23. And for tomorrow and the remainder of the week, mostly sunny with tops in the mid to low 20s. On the waters and along the beaches, variable winds about 10 knots and seas below half a metre.
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0: Here at 4MK, we play better music and more of it. You know, today marks 39 years exactly since Kylie released her debut single, Locomotion. Yeah, one of 10 number one hits Kylie has had right here in Australia. Of course, Locomotion, no different.
1: When I finally heard that it was number one, I actually was speechless. I couldn't say anything.
0: Yeah, Kylie's part of On This Day with Aaron Stevens. A look at her big number one single back on this day in 1987. And lots of other stuff that happened on July 13. We'll catch up with Aaron before 9 here at 4MK.
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0: this too. The Communards coming up too. The Gloria Gaynor classic. All ahead as part of your Feel Good Workday. But right now, let's have a bit of a rewind to those big events of July 13. It's Aaron Stevens.
1: Hi, it's July 13. The inaugural FIFA World Cup started in 1930 in Uruguay. The host nation won the cup, defeating Argentina in the final.
2: FIFA selected this country because its national football team won the Olympic football tournament against Argentina in 1928.
1: To 1934, when the first short film featuring the Three Stooges was released. It was called Punch Drunks.
3: How much dough do you generally get?
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1: The Live Aid concerts were held on this day in 1985. The biggest names in music from around the world performed to raise money for famine relief in Africa, all led by now Sir Bob Geldof.
5: No, you've got to get on the phone and take the money out of your pocket. There are people dying now.
1: It's the anniversary of the release of Kylie Minogue's debut single in 1987. The Neighbours star went to number one with her cover of the 60s classic Locomotion. And in 2024, Donald Trump, yet to be elected for the second time, was injured in an assassination attempt while speaking at a campaign rally in Pennsylvania.
6: You saw Trump then make a fist bump to the crowd to signal that he was okay.
1: Birthday, Sir Patrick Stewart tops the July 13 birthday list. He's 86.
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1: Roger McGuinn, lead singer and guitarist with 60s folk group The Birds, is also 84. Hey, inventor of the Rubik's Cube, Dr. Erno Rubik, turns 82.
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4: Good morning. Joseph Price with your local news. Four people have been charged following a shooting incident in the Mackay Northern Beaches area. It's alleged the group drove past an Endergrove Road licensed premises and fired several shots at an empty vehicle early last Wednesday morning. A Bucatia address was raided the next day, with police seizing seven stolen guns and charging three men and a woman. Police are continuing to investigate a separate incident after residents reported gunshots being fired at a Denman Avenue address in Shoal Point. It's unknown if the incidents are linked, and anyone with relevant information or footage is urged to contact police. More than 25,000 elective surgeries are being delivered statewide thanks to a $247 million investment. The funding for Surgery Connect comes as Queensland's elective surgery waitlist has dropped by more than 8,000. 11 new service providers have joined the Surgery Connect program, including in Mackay. Health Minister Tim Nicholls says it covers life-changing surgeries.
5: This is surgery that affects people, whether that's ear, nose and throat procedures, whether that's orthopaedic procedures, that makes a difference to people. It means they can go back to work. It means they can take their kids to their sporting events. It means they can play sports with their kids. It means they can take their dog for a walk.
4: Mayhem at the Mackay Harbour boat ramp has reignited calls for upgrades. Yesterday, boaters reported waiting up to 2.5 hours to retrieve their boats, with empty trailers queued back to the first roundabout and into the overflow parking area. Vehicles towing trailers were also reportedly forced to park up to 1 kilometre from the ramp. A community-led campaign for upgrades is calling for urgent action. And the Cowboys have moved into the top eight after a gutsy Golden Point win over the Sea Eagles in Manly. Captain Ruben Cotter scored a try to level the scores in the dying minute, but a missed conversion forced the game into extra time, where Scott Drinkwater sealed the victory with a field goal. Cotter says he was proud of the team's determination.
6: I thought, you know, Cliffy might have iced it there, but I just love the way our whole mentality was when things weren't going our way. We sort of just got on with it, and it was the same case there. And we really surged in that back end of the second half, and then in extra time as well. So it's good to see.
3: National news now.
7: Hello, I'm Rob McLennan. The US claims it's hit 140 targets in its latest missile and drone attacks on Iran. It comes after an Iranian attack on a ship in the Strait of Hormuz. Donald Trump telling NBC he's running out of patience.
8: We had a deal with them yesterday. They were giving up everything. And then all of a sudden, 2 hours after that, they hit a ship with a drone.
7: Support for One Nation is easing, according to a new poll, with today's Resolve political monitor showing the party's primary support is down 3%, its first slide in 4 months. It means Labor has regained the overall lead on 28%, ahead of One Nation on 26% and the Coalition on 23%. That is still 3% higher than in June. An investigation is underway into the death of an Aussie dad at a Bali immigration centre. 39-year-old Cameron Hughes was found unresponsive on Friday night while he was awaiting deportation over visa concerns. Preliminary findings suggest he may have had a heart attack. In AFL, Essendon has been flogged by the Lions by 90 points. In NRL, the Titans have had a 22-18 loss to the Storm. Sea Eagles falling 19-18 to the Cowboys, and the Rabbitohs beating the Knights 26-24. At Wimbledon, Jannik Sinner's paid tribute to Alexander Zverev after beating him in the men's final.
9: I know another goal is to for you to become number one in the world. You're very, very close, so we need to be... I have to be very careful now, so...
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11: For our Monday, partly cloudy, just a slight chance of a shower this afternoon. Tops of 24 for Mackay and Pioneer Valley, 25 for Proserpine, and nice and sunny for Early Beach today, 23. And for tomorrow and the remainder of the week, mostly sunny with tops in the low to mid-20s.
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0: Colin Edwards Sunday is 4MK, your feel-good work day, and Sir Elton John been dealing with limited vision following a severe eye infection a couple of years back.
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0: It'd be frustrating, wouldn't it? 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

0: It's your feel-good work day here at 4MK with the Communards and the Goo Goo Dolls still to come before 10. Going to head back to 1976 too with a track from ELO's album A New World. In fact, one of those standout tracks lead singer Jeff Lynne said he particularly liked.
1: I wrote so many so quickly in that ELO period of about from about 74 to, you know, through about 78. And I'm very pleased with this one because I like the chords.
0: Which one is it? We'll find out next here at 4MK, your feel-good work day.
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0: going to check in for our 10 o'clock update next at 4MK. Campo, to continue your Feel Good Work Day next hour, Joe Cocker, Rod Stewart, and From the 80s, Aha. Cheers for your company this morning. I'll catch you tomorrow, bright and early, from 5 o'clock here at 4MK. Have a fantastic Monday.
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13: 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Multiple others were injured when the huge blaze engulfed the building.